0: is 184 into 7 o'clock. Loaded hour on the way. Bruno Mars this hour. Got Calvin Harris, Benson Boone on the way. Chapel Rowan. Let's get it all rolling with Alex Bourne on the Valley's number one hit music station. This is 184.
1: They say the holy water's watered down, and this town's lost its faith. Our colors will fade eventually, so if our time is running out, day after day, we'll make the mundane a masterpiece. Oh my, my, oh my, my love, I take one look at you, you're taking me out.

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1: As well, okay, this is 194. Talking about that track as well, saying she kind of just stumbled across that one in the studio and now finding itself in the top 10 on the charts. Nico and Vince now on 194.

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They say the holy water's watered down, and this town's lost its faith. Our colors will fade eventually, so if our time is running out, day after day, we'll make the mundane a masterpiece. Oh my, my, oh my, my love, I take one look at you, you're taking me out.

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Y94.

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But most importantly, it can play Y94. Just say, Alexa, play Y94.

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0: Hey, it's Playhouse Y94.0 and Amy K. So it is that time of year. It is concert season in Fargo Moorhead. I mean, from every end of town, every venue, there's something happening. It's nuts.
1: Yeah, there's lots of fun going on all summer long.
0: Well, you know, we must be some pretty trustworthy folks because all of these wonderful promoters and venues got together and they made us our own ticket machine so we can print them here at the studio. The thing is, there's so many shows happening. This thing has been glitching and spitting out tickets. It's obnoxious.
1: I think it's so full of tickets. They knew we had so many tickets. That's why we have our own printer. But yeah, it just goes off all the time.
0: Yeah, if you're going to give us an ATM, put money in the next one.
1: I wish.
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0: 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So K-Pop Demon Hunters Experience is coming to town this July with Jade Presents. 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

They say the holy water's watered down, and this town's lost its faith. Our colors will fade eventually, so if our time is running out, day after day, we'll make the mundane a masterpiece. Oh my, my, oh my, my love, I take one look at you, you're taking me out.

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1: I mean, there's something for everyone there.
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1: That's Ed Sheeran on Y94. 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

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And, of course, Top Shelf can have the drink and eats. 5 to 7 at Top Shelf tomorrow. I could